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19: 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It's true. By and large, women do more of this than men. But doesn't have to be that way. And if you and your spouse can level that playing field, it's going to make both of you and your kids happier. Psychologist Yelena Kecmanovich says, this might be how you get there. 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Learn how to do some of the chores your partner does to get a better understanding of how much effort something takes. 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I'm Dr. Sanjay Gupta, helping you live a better life.
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17: We've all been there, in a boring meeting, a long lecture, struggling to stay awake. No matter how hard you try, you nod off, and that is never a good look. Aside from the obvious, making sure you're getting enough sleep, there are a couple quick pick-me-ups that experts recommend before you take your seat. If you have time, you might try to squeeze in a quick nap, just a couple minutes even. That can increase your alertness. Or try to pop outside for a quick walk, get your blood and your hormones pumping, splash some cold water on your face, or grab a cup of coffee, obviously. If you're not a caffeine drinker, even just taking small sips of water throughout your meeting could be enough to keep you awake. Of course, you could also make a point to engage in the meeting. You're not likely to fall asleep while you're actually talking. I'm Dr. Sanjay Gupta, helping you live a better life.
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11: If you're looking to get stronger, you don't necessarily need a bunch of heavy weights to do that, at least not to start. Body weight workouts, when you do them the right way, can be really effective. Strength and conditioning specialist Dana Santis told us, with body weight training, you create progressive overload by changing joint angles, adding instability, or choosing more challenging variations of the same exercise. Two other factors driving progressive overload are time under tension and muscular fatigue. That means the amount of time your muscles are engaged during a movement, the slower the movement, the harder it will be until you reach the point where you can't do another rep with good form. 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Also, remember this. 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So important. Breathe out when you exert force. I'm Dr. Sanjay Gupta, helping you live a better life.
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5: What are the chances you are listening to this while drinking a nice hot cup of coffee? If so, don't let me stop you. For years, we've been reporting on the health benefits of coffee, and that's not going to stop today. A new study, this one out of Harvard School of Public Health, found that coffee and tea could help lower your risk of developing dementia. People who enjoyed 1 to 3 caffeinated cups a day saw the biggest impact. In addition to the caffeine, coffee contains hundreds of bioactive compounds that can influence inflammation, glucose metabolism, vascular function, and oxidative stress. It's also possible coffee drinkers might be doing other things that keep them healthy. Eating a more balanced diet, getting plenty of exercise, sleep, not smoking, or drinking too much alcohol. And finally, staying socially active. I'm Dr. Sanjay Gupta, helping you live a better life.
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10: Back in 2019, I made a documentary for HBO called One Nation Under Stress. And what was true then is still true now. Money and financial problems are consistently ranked as the number one cause of stress in the United States. And a brand new study out of the Mayo Clinic found that worrying about money may age the heart even faster than traditional risk factors. Unlike an acute stressor, such as a short-term work deadline or a brief illness, financial strain is often chronic and ongoing. And because money affects so many aspects of daily life, financial stress can be difficult to escape. Even so, financial stress does not mean you're doomed. It just means you need to double down on the things you know are good for heart health: diet, exercise, sleep, and of course, not smoking. I'm Dr. Sanjay Gupta, helping you live a better life.
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0: 1045 XLO. It is 5:50 on Friday morning. Frank is off. Lady D filling in. Good morning.
1: Lady D barely filling in right now. It's
0: barely
1: early.
0: Yeah.
1: But hi.
0: Hi. Hi, how are you?
1: I'll be okay.
0: Yeah.
1: I slept good. I didn't sleep long, but I slept good.
0: You told me this morning that the alarm went off and you were in that deep sleep.
1: It was a good one. Yeah.
0: Which is the worst when you try to come out of that. You're foggy. Yeah.
1: I had to sit right up because I knew if I shut. Well, I couldn't even. I picked up the phone and I'm like, okay, what do I do with this? You know, because I had the phone alarm
0: throw
1: on. It's like my brain wasn't computing what I had to do with it, you know.
0: Totally get it. Yeah, Well, we're going to have a busy show for you. We are going to let you know about if you've ever stolen something before. This is kind of a strange story.
1: Ooh. Are you going to be asking me for stories?
0: Possibly.
1: Just because I grew up in Hazel.
0: Maybe. We'll get to that. This is an odd one. Okay. So we'll tell you about that. Toilet shoes. A new product hitting the market. They're called toilet shoes. No, these are not the shoes that you bring to college with you to wear into the shower.
1: Oh.
0: I'll explain what these are. And then a weird animal in a Florida front yard on a woman's porch showed up. Hmm. And I know you have the trail cams pretty much everywhere.
1: Yeah, we love the trail cams.
0: So Dee captures wildlife all the time.
1: Yeah, wildlife, but not strange animals.
0: Yeah, well, I guess in Florida it's not that strange.
1: But, okay.
0: And have you heard about the raccoon that's making the rounds? I know he's got a weird spine.
1: Jimothy,
0: yes.
1: First of all, I love the name, Jimothy.
0: I do too.
1: But at first it looks like a scary thing.
0: It does, but they think there's a second Jimothy now running around. So Jimothy's got a twin. So we'll tell you about that.
1: Okay.
0: So busy show today. Stick around. It's 5:52, 104.5 XLO.

0: Now it's time for your information update on 104.5 XLO. Hank is off. Here is what's going on. The Mega Millions jackpot got even bigger after no one matched all six numbers on Tuesday. The grand prize climbed to an estimated $743 million. The next drawing is scheduled tonight at 11 p.m. The odds of winning, 1 in 292 million. Well, CBS reporting a Truro, Massachusetts fireman recently rescued after treading water for 2.5 hours. A three-man crew team spotted him 8 miles off the coast. They tossed him a life ring and guided rescuers to his location. That man treated for hypothermia and taken back to the dock. A new study by the University of Minnesota revealing that driving the speed limit can save millions in gas. Researchers studied 120 million trips. They found 43% of trips involved speeding and that drivers spent 12% of the time above the limit. They crunched those numbers and say staying at the limit could save $22 million in fuel each day and cut 57,000 metric tons of carbon dioxide. And Parade Magazine saying JetBlue is now offering a buy now, pay later program for travelers across the U.S. A traveler can choose to pay for flights in installments instead of paying in one shot. The feature is meant to help people manage travel costs. By the way, that finance rate is 36%. Patriots training camp starts tomorrow. Toronto Blue Jays take on the Sox starting tonight for a weekend series. And your forecast, plenty of sunshine today, your high of 82. That's your information update on 104.5 XLO.
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0: XL Lowe's. 6'11", Jen and Frank. Frank is on his vacation. Lady D filling in today and all next week. Ken's is here as well, so it's the ladies this morning.
1: Be careful, people.
0: Stay in line.
1: We'll come at you.
0: We are. We will. You know that. So, Ken's, turn on your mic for this because I think I'm an oddball in the room. Do you both text using your thumbs?
2: Yes.
0: Think about this. All right. Ken's does. No. You don't either.
2: No.
0: I use my middle finger when I text. I must be some sort of a weirdo.
1: I use my pointer finger.
0: Wait. Okay. No, I do use my pointer. This is the one next to the thumb.
1: She's a little confused about what finger is what.
2: I go, this is hilarious.
0: Well, I just actually had to, like, pretend I was texting someone to figure out.
2: Well, that's why I paused.
0: Yeah, to figure out, like, what finger. I was air texting. So, yeah, it's one next to the thumb. That's the pointer.
1: That's pointer.
0: Yeah.
1: Don't you know that song? I don't know the song, but there's a song, isn't it? Isn't there? Somebody knows the pointer finger song.
0: I don't. I know the Pointer Sisters.
1: Oh, no.
0: I'm so excited.
1: I love them.
0: Okay, so here's the deal.
2: I think I use both my thumbs.
0: You do use both your thumbs. She's quick when she texts. I'm bringing it up because there's a story out this morning that people are getting something called texting thumb. And it's your thumb's hurting from too much texting, so they might be in need of a break. But then I'm thinking, if I'm using the pointer finger, I'm getting pointer finger fatigue.
1: Maybe.
2: Yeah.
0: I've just never been able to text with my thumbs. I see Ken's do it. She's like going a mile a minute over there.
1: I think people used to do that more on like BlackBerry phones.
0: Well, where you thumbs?
1: It was a bigger keyboard. Yeah.
0: Yeah. Did you ever have a BlackBerry, Ken's?
2: No.
0: Oh,
1: she's
0: okay.
1: Too young. She doesn't even know what that
0: she's
1: is.
0: She's like, whoa.
2: No, I know what it is, but no, I never had one. I mean,
0: so don't get insulted.
2: I used to have a Nextel. That was old.
0: Oh, that was very old.
1: Do you hold your phone like sideways, portrait, or up and down?
0: Up and down.
2: Up and down.
0: Yeah.
1: Yeah. Because I would think sideways would make it easier to give you a bigger keyboard.
0: Well, health experts say that all the texting, scrolling, and swiping can lead what's being called texting thumb. Symptoms, Ken's, if you have these, stiffness, throbbing near your thumb joints, and even clicking when you bend your thumb. It's because the smartphones are larger and heavier, and people are using them for more than just calls and texts now. They're scrolling. That's involved in this. Yeah, people scroll with their thumb. But there's a couple of things you can do. Take breaks, change up how you hold your phone, switch hands, and use voice to text whenever possible. So also there's some thumb exercises you can do, Ken.
2: Oh, my God. That's hilarious.
1: I wonder if insurance will cover a thumb injury from using it on your phone.
2: Well, wouldn't that be like arthritis?
0: Eventually it's going to get to that. So maybe switch it up, Ken's. Try using your pointer finger like Dee and I.
2: Oh, God.
0: That would throw you out of your element.
2: Probably it would take me a minute.
0: It would take you a minute. That'd be like me if I tried to use my thumbs today. I'm going to try it just to mix things up a little.
1: Do you use one hand or two when you're texting?
0: Just one.
1: Well, that's fancy.
0: You're impressed, aren't you?
1: Yes, I am.

0: Tame Impala and Jenny, Dracula. You want to make sure you listen before 9 o'clock. We'll get you the keyword to get into the running to see Tame Impala on that flyaway to the Mile High City in Denver. So we'll get that for you a little later on this morning. Lady D filling in for Frank. Kenz is here. It's the all-ladies show this morning. Mm-hmm. D, are you a person, and I'll ask Kenz the same thing, do you like being warm or do you like being, like, cold? Like, if you had to pick, like, are you a dead of summer person or you don't mind being cold in the winter?
1: I don't like being cold anymore. I have changed since I've become more mature.
0: So, yeah, I love
1: put
0: that.
1: Put it that way.
0: So, you'll take the heat.
1: Yeah, the heat doesn't... I don't think it bothers me as much as it used to.
0: All right, let's ask Ken. So if you had to be cold or hot, what would you pick?
2: I think it's a love-hate relationship with both.
1: Yeah.
0: I get it, but I'm asking you to pick.
2: This is horrible. It goes against everything, but like I think I'd rather be cold because I can bundle up.
0: Oh, yeah. That's true.
1: You can only take so much off.
0: Yeah, that is true.
2: But if you get so hot that you get dizzy and there's nowhere to go.
0: Oh, yeah. We've been there before.
2: That's what I'm saying.
0: Well, I'm bringing it up. I would rather be warm. I do not like being freezing cold. A Japanese company has created refrigerators for humans. It is a personal cooling cabinet. So imagine this. It's a metallic container with a transparent glass door designed as a personal cooling space for humans. So you actually can watch people as they're getting chilled up inside.
1: Where do they put these outdoors, right? Like anybody can use it?
0: Yes. It's you climb in, you sit in the built-in seat and enjoy air cooled to approximately 41 degrees Fahrenheit.
1: That's cold.
0: The air is directed towards your head, neck, and shoulders and back. It's kind of like the jets of a hot tub. So according to the manufacturer, the 10-minute stay in this refrigerator quickly helps reduce your body temperature and alleviate the symptoms of heat-related exhaustion.
1: I could see, like, people working construction or police officers or, you know, who
0: on detail.
1: Like that. Yeah, even they would be great if they were fighting fires, the guys could go in there and cool off. But if they're just, like, for regular people on the street... People would take advantage, go in there, have cigarettes. You know what I mean? It would be all
0: smoke
1: right.
0: It up in there.
1: Yeah.
2: In Florida, bartenders, we need them, but we call them beer coolers.
1: Oh, yeah.
0: Yeah, you step inside.
2: That's what we all used to do. We let our customers do it,
0: just
2: too.
0: Just to
2: you
0: cool
2: go in there
0: down. Yeah. They have that at the grocery store sometimes if you want to go in and get the cold beer.
1: I used to love misters at, like, Disneyland.
0: Yes.
1: Disney World. The misters. Those were cool.
0: Well, it's cool because that, you know, stays on your skin and then you're definitely cooled down. The drawback on this human refrigerator, it's expensive. They cost around $9,200. But the price might drop if it becomes something that, you know, more people decide that they want.
1: I'd be afraid to get locked in.
0: Oh, my gosh. Yeah, that my claustrophobia might go wild. Hopefully there's not a lock on the door.
1: No.
0: Yeah, that's...
1: And at least there's windows so people can see and so you can't, you know.
0: So I'm in there and I'm pounding on the glass. Let me out!
1: And people pointing and laughing and videotaping you.
0: Oh, yeah. That'll go viral for sure. Hey, it's Jen. I want to talk to you about something that we all really need to think about. Something that might be tough to think about, but you're going to be glad when you do it. You'll have peace of mind. 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
0: 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Hank is off. Here is what's going on. The Mega Millions jackpot got even bigger after no one matched all six numbers on Tuesday. The grand prize climbed to an estimated $743 million. The next drawing is scheduled tonight at 11 p.m. The odds of winning, 1 in 292 million. Well, CBS reporting a Truro, Massachusetts fireman recently rescued after treading water for 2.5 hours. A 3-man crew team spotted him 8 miles off the coast. They tossed him a life ring and guided rescuers to his location. That man treated for hypothermia and taken back to the dock. A new study by the University of Minnesota revealing that driving the speed limit can save millions in gas. Researchers studied 120 million trips. They found 43% of trips involved speeding and that drivers spent 12% of the time above the limit. They crunched those numbers and say staying at the limit could save $22 million in fuel each day and cut 57,000 metric tons of carbon dioxide. And Parade Magazine saying JetBlue is now offering a buy now, pay later program for travelers across the U.S. A traveler can choose to pay for flights in installments instead of paying in one shot. The feature is meant to help people manage travel costs. By the way, that finance rate is 36%. Patriots training camp starts tomorrow. Toronto Blue Jays take on the Sox starting tonight for a weekend series. And your forecast, plenty of sunshine today, your high of 82. That's your information update on 104.5 XLO.

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Next in the buzz, we'll let you know why Jon Bon Jovi abruptly ended his show at Madison Square Garden last night. That's next, 1045 XLO. It's 10.

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1: John Bon Jovi abruptly ending his show at Madison Square Garden last night. Why? He had a sinus infection and said, quote, "I'm sorry, I'm hurt, and you're not getting the best of me." But he went on to say, "Don't throw away your ticket stubs. I'm going to figure something out, but I'm going to have to cool it for the night." So, and that's you mentioned safe. To me, he just had, not too long ago, he had surgery.
2: One of his vocal cords and stuff, yeah.
1: And a lot of people thought he wasn't going to be back.
2: Right. And this Madison Square Garden run, was his big comeback, you know?
1: Well, what can you do? I mean, he gave him 90 minutes. I think that's considerable. And you were saying to me, with prices these days, you'd want more.
2: You want more. Number one, and how many songs, Bon Jovi? You know, it's going to fill way more than 90.
1: And at that level, I mean, like he's, some of the songs, I feel like they're screaming. I mean, those lyrics are.
2: Well, you think about it, decades of screaming.
1: Yeah.
2: He's gonna do a number on you.
1: No. Kidding. Well,
2: like Steven Tyler, you know?
1: Yep. A Swedish Viking ship owner is waiting to be paid by the producers of The Odyssey. The guy says the ship was damaged during the filming. The owner says Universal Pictures now owes them $6,000. Universal saying all the invoices were paid in full and there is no outstanding balance.
2: For $6,000? Wouldn't you, if you were Universal, wouldn't you want to just save face and say,
1: I was
2: here?
1: Thinking the exact same thing. We're not
2: That's
1: talking
2: like me
1: big money.
2: You $6.
1: Yeah.
2: I would do that. No
1: so,
2: problem.
1: Any interest in you seeing The Odyssey?
2: Kind of, but not really. It's a 3-hour movie.
1: It's long. Yeah. It is. But I really want to see it in the theaters. I keep saying that, but then I keep putting it off.
2: Yeah. The whole story about the way they, you know, made it, the production of the film is, like, a lot of stuff was real.
1: Like, it's interesting.
2: CGI and all that crap, yeah.
1: And here's Josh Duhamel talking about being a girl dad.
3: You know, my friends are sending the kids off to college or having grandkids, and here I am still changing diapers.
4: Yes.
3: But, yeah, she is a little sweetheart. She just smiled yesterday for the first time.
5: Oh, so nice.
3: You know, they just sort of sit there as, like, these little things. You have no idea what they're going to do or if they're ever going to come out of it.
5: Yeah.
3: And boom.
1: They smile.
2: What's he doing nowadays? I like him.
1: I do, too. He's not married to Fergie. I know that.
2: Yeah. I used to like him in that show, Vegas.
1: Yeah. Yes.
2: Yeah, right?
1: Yeah, Ken's said she loved that show. Yes. You know, it's so funny that you mentioned that. She told me she loved it, and I went to go try to find it, to watch it. I could not find it anywhere.
2: It used to make a comeback on USA Network.
1: Oh, okay.
2: And Vanessa Marcil.
1: Yes, yes.
2: Used to be on 90210, but also General Hospital.
1: Yeah, look at you.
2: Brenda.
1: Brenda on
2: Brenda.
1: General. She shouts out, Brenda. 644, that's The Buzz. 104.5 XLO.
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9: 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Expect delays.
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0: Kids, cars, coffee, go. Mornings are hectic. 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

0: 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Frank is off. He's on vacation. Lady D here today and all next week. Ken's is here. So it's the ladies of XLO this morning.
1: Be careful, people.
0: Live and local, all of us.

0: guess what's happening is they're then stealing it. They're selling it to as biofuel to companies across the region. And they can make big money off of used cooking oil. Ken, you've never heard of this either. You've got a look on your face.
1: I know that restaurants have a grease trap in the back, but that's to be disposed of. So it's like, aren't they stealing? They're not really stealing it.
2: Yeah, they are. They're stealing that. And there's like a big black market for it.
0: I would have never thought that.
2: Yeah.
0: I guess when they're stealing it, it's messy.
1: Have you ever seen those things behind restaurants?
0: I've watched Kitchen Nightmares with Gordon Ramsay when he goes back there.
1: I used to hate that job.
0: He's like, clean up this grease trap. Some of them hadn't been cleaned in years. And it's just a sticky mess. Yeah, I guess we never did that.
2: I never stole anything that was messy.
1: Just clean cut stuff.
2: Did I just admit to stealing? I'll tell you what, when I was actually like even younger, like not a punk teenager, I don't even believe I'm going to admit to this. We used to steal Matchbox cars.
0: From where?
2: Mal's.
0: Other kids?
2: No.
1: From the Boy Scouts?
2: Mal's department store.
0: Oh, gee.
2: Back in the day, yeah.
0: I'm waving my finger at you right now.
2: I'll tell you, every time when I went back home after, like, during it, it's like,
0: you felt terrible.
2: I felt awful about it after. But I didn't bring the car back, but.
0: You're not criminally minded.
2: I'm not a bad person.
0: No, you're not. By the way, this oil is supposed to be refined later. So I don't know. This is just crazy. I guess it is a major problem, this stealing of the cooking oil. So, if you do it, you're going to smell bad, too. So don't do it.
2: They'll be easy to find.
0: Oh, yeah, definitely.
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9: 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Hank is off. Here is what's going on. The Mega Millions jackpot got even bigger after no one matched all six numbers on Tuesday. The grand prize climbed to an estimated $743 million. The next drawing is scheduled tonight at 11 p.m. The odds of winning, 1 in 292 million. Well, CBS reporting a Truro, Massachusetts fireman recently rescued after treading water for 2.5 hours. A 3-man crew team spotted him 8 miles off the coast. They tossed him a life ring and guided rescuers to his location. That man treated for hypothermia and taken back to the dock. A new study by the University of Minnesota revealing that driving the speed limit can save millions in gas. Researchers studied 120 million trips. They found 43% of trips involved speeding and that drivers spent 12% of the time above the limit. They crunched those numbers and say staying at the limit could save $22 million in fuel each day and cut 57,000 metric tons of carbon dioxide. And Parade Magazine saying JetBlue is now offering a buy now, pay later program for travelers across the U.S. A traveler can choose to pay for flights in installments instead of paying in one shot. The feature is meant to help people manage travel costs. By the way, that finance rate is 36%. Patriots training camp starts tomorrow. Toronto Blue Jays take on the Sox starting tonight for a weekend series. And your forecast, plenty of sunshine today, your high of 82. That's your information update on 104.5 XLO.
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0: XLO 711. Frank is on his vacation. Lady D filling in today and all next week. Ken's is here. It's the ladies of XLO morning around here and all next week too. So D, you wanted to let me know and everyone know that North End feasts start tonight.
1: They start tonight. There are six of them, right? Six weekends. And tonight's feast is the Feast of St. Joseph going through Sunday. They're all Friday through Sunday. Next weekend is St. Agrippina, then Madonna della Cava. But the one with the famous Flight of the Angel, when the Madonna and the angel comes down the street and people pin the money on
0: Yeah.
1: That's the Fisherman Feast. That's August 13th. And then you got the Feast of All Feasts, which is the St. Anthony's Feast.
0: It's so much fun. If you've never been to Boston's North End during the feasts,
1: yeah,
0: the energy is just amazing. It's packed.
1: It is. It's packed. There's so much music, so much food, and just a lot of people having a nice time.
0: It is.
1: It really is.
0: We're
1: going to
0: be...
1: Now, you're going to the game.
0: Yeah, well, so we got a busy weekend because Kevin's running in the Run to Home Base. That is tomorrow at Fenway Park.
1: Yeah,
0: so he's doing that.
1: That's cool.
0: So we'll be out to support him. And then tomorrow night, I think we're going to go to at 4 o'clock, we're going to the Red Sox game.
1: So after your game, you should go to the North End to
0: Well,
1: the feast.
0: That's what I was thinking. Or we're going to stay over, so we might go Sunday, maybe for an early lunch. Yeah. But you said it goes through Sunday evening, so this is perfect.
1: Yeah.
0: And yes, I will be getting cannolis. I love Modern. I love Mike's.
1: Yeah.
0: I go back
1: one
0: and forth.
1: From each.
0: Yeah, one from each. Exactly.
1: You got to get like the sausage sandwiches from the cart guys and...
0: I used to live right across from Bova Bakery on Salem Street, and the smell of them making bread at four in the morning.
1: My mouth is watering.
0: Oh, it was. I still, when I smell that smell, there's just a particular smell that baking bread in the North End. It just takes me back. And this place that we lived in, bad. I mean, it was like I had a futon mattress on this rug. The rug was a shag rug that was just disgusting.
1: God knows what lived in there.
0: Oh, I went down to, there was a hardware store down on Salem Street. I walked down and got this stuff called Gooby Gone. Have you ever heard of it?
1: Yeah, I know Gooby Gone.
0: Yeah, to try to get the stains out of the carpet because it was so gross. We said there was a flea circus performing nightly in our bathroom. Oh. Yeah. But you know what? We were in college. We went to Emerson. It was a summer. It didn't matter. Mm-hmm. We were like walking around Boston once and found a couch and hauled it back because we had no furniture really. Hauled it back there and we put a shower curtain on it. So every time you'd sit on the couch, you'd slide off.
1: Well, isn't there a name for when the kids leave college?
0: Yes.
1: All the stuff goes out on the streets that they
0: that's
1: can't
0: in September.
1: Bring home.
0: Yeah.
1: And people basically go shopping.
0: And that's
1: there.
0: What I did. And we had these two guys carry this couch back up like three flights of stairs in the North End.
1: And all you had to do was buy them a case of beer.
0: That's it. And I'm telling you, it was the funniest thing. My roommate Ann's like, let's just put a shower curtain on it. But you can't sit on it. It's slippery. So we'd go onto the floor.
1: Think of the stuff we did when we were young, and it's like so nasty and
0: gross. Oh, God.
1: Boy, but we loved it.
0: Fun times. Absolutely.
1: Yeah.

0: 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Lady D in for Frank. Coworker Keith in. Ken's is here.
1: Hi, everybody.
2: Coworker Keith, is that his official radio name?
0: Yes, okay. It is. Coworker like it. Keith is here. So big weekend. Ariana Grande bringing her Eternal Sunshine tour to TD Garden. So that show, two shows this weekend, and the Red Sox versus the Toronto Blue Jays at Fenway Park.
2: Weekend
0: divisional series against their AL East rivals.
1: Are you throwing out the first pitch on that one, too?
0: I wish.
1: Imagine that.
0: I do wish.
1: Going up the ladder, are you?
0: Hey, you know how nervous I was throwing out that very
1: remember,
0: first pitch?
1: You had like the anxiety balloon over your head.
2: Did you have to like go halfway to home plate to reach, or were you okay?
0: I don't know. Where did they position me?
1: I don't remember.
0: Yeah, no, I feel like I was not on the mound.
3: You were like, get my good side, weren't you?
0: Yeah. I did not say that.
1: Yeah, you kind of did.
0: Gloria Swanson.
1: Sunset Boulevard, one of our favorites.
0: Yeah, one
1: Here's
0: of our favorites.
1: Current movie.
0: If you've never seen Sunset Boulevard, you've got to see it.
1: So
0: it's
1: good.
0: So good. We talk about this all the time. But we wanted to talk about something you were telling me about, Dee. Tarps off.
2: Tarps off. It's a new trend at Fenway Park.
0: And I didn't know what it was. Do you know what it is?
1: I don't.
0: Okay.
2: Tarps off is spelled T-A-R-P-S. But in June, remember when all these Scottish World Cup fans went to Fenway?
1: Yeah.
2: Thousands of them. And when things were going well, they would whip off their shirt. The whole tartan army would whip off their shirts and spin them in the air. Remember?
1: I do.
2: Yeah. Well, that became a thing now at Fenway, especially with the 15-game win streak. So people are doing, even women are now whipping off their shirts.
0: So I got to, you got to wear a sports bra or something, t-shirt underneath.
2: Or a t-shirt.
0: But, tank top.
2: It's a new thing for Sox fans, and I think I love it. Now, I think it's a play on the I think if you say tops off with a Scottish accent,
0: mm-hmm.
2: It's kind of like tarps off.
3: Tarps. Tarps.
2: So that's tops. Where the name came from.
0: Oh. So when during, because I'm going to the game tomorrow, 4:05, when am I supposed to do this?
2: When
0: if I do wear a tank top.
2: When good things
0: when happen. When good things happen.
1: Yeah, it's like their version of the wave, only they're standing up and there's some, it's mainly guys that have had way too many beers and they're whipping their
2: not
1: shirts
2: anymore,
1: around.
2: Not anymore, though, Keith. I think like everybody has.
1: Everybody's doing that?
0: Okay.
1: You
0: got
1: to bring extra garments now? Yep.
0: I will figure this out tomorrow when I'm at the game. I will report back because Dee's in on Monday because Frank's on a road trip. Frank's driving to Florida right now. Somewhere in Pennsylvania.
2: Probably got his shirt hanging out the window.
1: There's a visual.
0: Yeah, absolutely. 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
0: 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Hank is off. Here is what's going on. The Mega Millions jackpot got even bigger after no one matched all six numbers on Tuesday. The grand prize climbed to an estimated $743 million. The next drawing is scheduled tonight at 11 p.m. The odds of winning, 1 in 292 million. Well, CBS reporting a Truro, Massachusetts fireman recently rescued after treading water for 2.5 hours. A three-man crew team spotted him 8 miles off the coast. They tossed him a life ring and guided rescuers to his location. That man treated for hypothermia and taken back to the dock. A new study by the University of Minnesota revealing that driving the speed limit can save millions in gas. Researchers studied 120 million trips. They found 43% of trips involved speeding and that drivers spent 12% of the time above the limit. They crunched those numbers and say staying at the limit could save $22 million in fuel each day and cut 57,000 metric tons of carbon dioxide. And Parade Magazine saying JetBlue is now offering a buy now, pay later program for travelers across the U.S. A traveler can choose to pay for flights in installments instead of paying in one shot. The feature is meant to help people manage travel costs. By the way, that finance rate is 36%. Patriots training camp starts tomorrow. Toronto Blue Jays take on the Sox starting tonight for a weekend series. And your forecast, plenty of sunshine today, your high of 82. That's your information update on 104.5 XLO.

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The buzz is next. 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He admits he still pays for his favorite Chipotle meal, even though he has one of their free for life cards. We'll let you know who that is next. 104.5 XLO.

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1: 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Alex Warren is the celeb that told Billboard magazine that he still pays for his favorite Chipotle meal, even though he has one of Chipotle's free for life cards. He said, quote, "I go every day, even before the card. I don't even use the card because I'll be like, is this arrogant if I hand them a card and be like, my meal's free?" Alex says he pays, so he just keeps the card in his wallet. Oh, we can't.
2: Skid Row.
1: There you are. Sorry.
2: Oh,
1: say that again.
2: In case he hits Skid Row someday.
1: He'll have it in the back of his wallet. Yeah.
2: You never know.
1: Beyonce's father, Matthew Knowles, is promising to release a Destiny's Child remix album. When could we see it? As soon as next month. He says, what we're doing now is we're about to market a bunch of new remixes, some you've never heard before from Destiny's Child. And then the next 30 days, now we have some guest rappers on it as well, but the girls are definitely on it.
2: Are the girls on board with this release?
1: I do not know. I would imagine that is Beyonce's dad, so he might want to clear that with Beyonce. Yeah.
2: Well, and not if they didn't have a good relationship. I'm just saying.
1: Yeah.
2: I don't know.
1: Why
2: do I go to the dark side?
1: You do.
2: I don't know. Sorry.
1: Let's just hope it's all positive and he's helping out.
2: And it's a great remix album.
1: And Tom Cruise and Katie Holmes' daughter, Suri, has landed her first acting role. She's going to star in Midsummer. It is a modern take on a Midsummer Night's Dream. It's a 90-minute show. It's being put on by Carnegie Mellon University, students in Pittsburgh, where she goes.
2: Well, that's nice that we'll get to see little Suri in movies. I don't know if I'm going to see the new Tom Cruise movie, though.
1: Oh, Digger is the name of it. He looks so different.
2: That's why I don't know if I want to see
1: it. You want good-looking
2: Tom Cruise.
1: Yeah. What did you think about his speech at the World Cup?
2: Well, he can be so very inspirational because he's an actor.
1: Yeah, but he
2: very
1: knows
2: serious. How to deliver.
1: Yeah. People said it was like a TED Talk. It was too motivational.
2: That's what it was. But he was on a little tiny, kind of like a soapbox, too.
1: They need to give him some height.
2: That's all they did. Let's put it that way.
1: Sorry, Tom. 744, that's The Buzz. 104.5 XLO.
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1: Talk him down.
2: Well, I've seen American Pickers.
1: Oh, and they bundle. Places,
2: and they, yeah. I'll
1: Frank
2: give you
1: was
2: like,
1: a
2: you know,
1: bundler.
2: $60 for both of them. But the guy wouldn't budge.
1: He wouldn't. He said that because it was a lot of different vendors in there, he didn't have control over pricing. So he couldn't, like, negotiate price. But you still got a pretty good price.
2: I think that the price for both of those
1: things
2: was,
1: unbelievable.
2: Like, so great. Yeah.
1: It's fun to go antiquing. And it takes you down memory lane.
2: I just said to Jen, which is why we're talking about it. I said to Jen, I would go antiquing with you guys again, you know.
1: She's like, I would do that.
2: But I would do it again.
1: Well, and check out the video I just posted on the XLO Facebook page and Instagram page of Lady D going down memory lane and finding a toy that she had when she was a girl. And so I took a video of it.
2: A little hint. It's not a Barbie doll.
1: No. You'll see what it is. But check out the video. 104.5 XLO. 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
10: 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Hank is off. Here is what's going on. The Mega Millions jackpot got even bigger after no one matched all six numbers on Tuesday. The grand prize climbed to an estimated $743 million. The next drawing is scheduled tonight at 11 p.m. The odds of winning, 1 in 292 million. Well, CBS reporting a Truro, Massachusetts fireman recently rescued after treading water for 2.5 hours. A 3-man crew team spotted him 8 miles off the coast. They tossed him a life ring and guided rescuers to his location. That man treated for hypothermia and taken back to the dock. A new study by the University of Minnesota revealing that driving the speed limit can save millions in gas. Researchers studied 120 million trips. They found 43% of trips involved speeding and that drivers spent 12% of the time above the limit. They crunched those numbers and say staying at the limit could save $22 million in fuel each day and cut 57,000 metric tons of carbon dioxide. And Parade Magazine saying JetBlue is now offering a buy now, pay later program for travelers across the U.S. A traveler can choose to pay for flights in installments instead of paying in one shot. The feature is meant to help people manage travel costs. By the way, that finance rate is 36%. Patriots training camp starts tomorrow. Toronto Blue Jays take on the Sox starting tonight for a weekend series. And your forecast, plenty of sunshine today, your high of 82. That's your information update on 104.5 XLO.
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0: 104.5 XLO. We're playing New England's best variety. It is 8:13. Lady D in for Frank. Frank's on his vacation back a week from today. Lady D, you sent me two very odd photos this morning that I just posted on our Facebook and Instagram pages. Now, this was yesterday. Explain what we're seeing in these two photos.
1: It's a photograph. I think it was in some sort of a magazine of Cher and myself from back in the late 80s when Cher was playing what was known as Great Woods in Mansfield back then. Okay. It's a photo backstage. I found it on the garage floor when I went out for a ride on my bike yesterday. When I pulled back in, was parking the bike. I'm like, what? You know, I'm like, that looks like me on the floor.
0: Yeah.
1: And I picked it up. It's a photo of Cher and I. If you look at that photo, it looks like it was run over a couple of times, right?
0: Yeah.
1: I mean, it's kind of worn.
0: You can tell definitely who it is. It's definitely Cher in the photo. It's definitely Lady D. We figured out probably around 1988 this photo
1: it had to be, right?
0: Is around. So,
1: but I don't understand what she's saying.
0: She said, I was born.
1: You know... What am I seeing you again, Mackenzie? Because I'm going to give you a song. So anyway, so I think it looks like it's been run over. I'm like, why? Where did it come from? Why is it on the floor in my garage now?
0: Then I immediately think, oh no, I hope this isn't a premonition in some way.
1: What's going to happen to Cher? Is something going to happen?
0: She's beloved.
1: I'm going to have to Google Cher every day now and make sure she's okay.
0: But this is what I don't understand. When you took the bike out, the photo was not there.
1: No, I would have seen it. Because look, that's where my front tire was, and that's where I put it back to.
0: Was it windy that day? Do you keep a lot of, like, in our garage, we have, like, bins that have, like, memorabilia and stuff in them.
1: Sure, I got bins.
0: The lids were all on?
1: They've been on for decades.
0: I don't know how to explain this. This is the weirdest thing.
1: Yeah.
0: Share.
1: So someone's trying to tell us something. Yeah. If something really, seriously, folks, if something happens to Cher really soon, I don't know what.
0: Well, let's look at this in a good way. Maybe she's getting married to her man there.
1: Wait, maybe she's going on another farewell tour.
0: Maybe that's what it is.
1: That could be
0: your motorcycle can predict the next Cher tour.
1: Imagine.
0: I'm rooting for with the younger guy that they get hitched.
1: Yeah, something, anything.
0: That she buys herself a ring for him to propose
1: with. She buys.
0: He's considerably younger than her, but good for her.
1: Not that there's anything wrong
0: with
1: that.
0: Cher. And let me point out, too, Cher looks exactly the same in that photo as she does now.
1: She really does. So she's got good docs. Good docs.
0: I was going to say good jeans, but okay.
1: I believe that, same thing, at her age. I believe that Cher has gotten a little bit more, I don't know how to delicately put this, a little more bitchy as she got older.
0: Oh, okay.
1: Really.
0: That wasn't delicate.
1: It was for me.
0: Yeah, she knows what she wants. And you know what? She's a diva. She deserves it.
1: You're right.
0: So check out the picture. It's on our Facebook and Instagram. And it is a crazy one. If you have any theories, throw them. I just have to read what our general manager wrote. Bob, Lady Diaz, random photos of Cher with her on the garage floor. Makes sense.
1: Yeah, right. I know. I laughed. That was funny.

0: 104.5 XLO 823. Lady D in for Frank. She's here today and then all next week. Ken's is here. It's the ladies of XLO. We are all here live and local. It is time to talk about Jimothy. He is the Seattle raccoon that has become an internet celebrity. Footage of him walking through a park in Seattle has gone viral. He looks strange. He's unusually round. Vets believe he has an extremely rare spinal deformity.
1: But he gets around real quickly, like a regular raccoon.
0: I actually thought when I first saw the footage, he was a monkey.
1: I didn't know what the heck it was.
0: He looks kind of weird. I hope I don't hurt his feelings if he's listening.
1: Can I have you do something right now? Can you go online, because you type fast, not like me, and type in Jimothy the raccoon.
0: Okay. Why? What's going to come up?
1: You'll see.
0: Okay. Can you get a plushie?
1: No. You'll see.
0: Do-do-do-do-do.
1: Did you click
0: on it? Seattle's wild viral star. Yeah, he's got his little face.
1: Do you see? You didn't get him running across the screen?
0: No.
1: Oh, let me show you then.
0: Oh.
1: Good. You tell
0: Because Google did this?
1: Yeah.
0: Oh, that's awesome.
2: He's on the background of Roku now, you know, like the home screen of Roku.
0: Is he?
2: Yeah.
0: I haven't seen him.
1: How do I?
0: Yeah, he's got a short neck, a truncated torso, and a short tail.
1: Look at the FaceTime. You and
0: I I'm seeing it. Oh, look at him. Oh,
1: it's
0: he's
1: a cartoon
0: so cute.
1: Of him running across the screen. So Google Jimothy the raccoon. And down the bottom, you'll see some green buttons and tap the middle one with the footprint.
0: And he'll do it. By the way, the condition is rare in raccoons, but it's been seen in dogs and other mammals.
1: I've never seen any.
0: I haven't either.
1: Looks like him.
0: Well, despite his unusual proportions, he appears healthy and mobile.
1: Yeah.
0: So he's
1: wicked mobile.
0: He's doing his thing. But here's the thing. Some wildlife experts think there may be two Jimothys.
1: What?
0: There's a Mrs. Jimothy out there.
1: Oh, how cute.
0: Isn't it? No,
1: there's
0: they'll have
1: someone
0: babies.
1: For everyone.
0: Baby.
2: They're probably brother and sister. We need to calm down.
1: That's probably how that happened in the first
0: place. Yeah, something. That's a good point, actually.
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0: 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Hank is off. Here is what's going on. The Mega Millions jackpot got even bigger after no one matched all six numbers on Tuesday. The grand prize climbed to an estimated $743 million. The next drawing is scheduled tonight at 11 p.m. The odds of winning, 1 in 292 million. Well, CBS reporting a Truro, Massachusetts fireman recently rescued after treading water for 2.5 hours. A 3-man crew team spotted him 8 miles off the coast. They tossed him a life ring and guided rescuers to his location. That man treated for hypothermia and taken back to the dock. A new study by the University of Minnesota revealing that driving the speed limit can save millions in gas. Researchers studied 120 million trips. They found 43% of trips involved speeding and that drivers spent 12% of the time above the limit. They crunched those numbers and say staying at the limit could save $22 million in fuel each day and cut 57,000 metric tons of carbon dioxide. And Parade Magazine saying JetBlue is now offering a buy now, pay later program for travelers across the U.S. A traveler can choose to pay for flights in installments instead of paying in one shot. The feature is meant to help people manage travel costs. By the way, that finance rate is 36%. Patriots training camp starts tomorrow. Toronto Blue Jays take on the Sox starting tonight for a weekend series. And your forecast, plenty of sunshine today, your high of 82. That's your information update on 104.5 XLO.

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1: Tame Impala making the rounds on their Deadbeat Tour. 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
1: Let's start off with Shark Week. Ken Young recently debuted his first official Shark Week song. It was released ahead of Discovery Shark Week, which starts on Sunday on Discovery. Lady D, you have some of the names of the sharks?
2: Well, the one Ken is going to be on is K-Pop Shark Heroes.
1: I love that.
2: Invasion of the Mega Sharks. Sharkzilla Takes New York. And Air Jaws, Red, White, and Breach. Okay. They're all kind of weird names.
1: They are, but if you're a Shark Week fan, just know, you're going to love it, and that's all kicking off Sunday. Now, you were just telling me about wrestler John Cena, who has recently retired from wrestling, and Amy Poehler. They were chatting. Now, John is from West Newbury. Amy's from Newton, so they're both local. She's got her podcast. It's called Good Hang. But recently, the Worcester Centrum came up.
2: Well, they were talking about wrestling, and Amy was telling John how her father used to take them to wrestling. She goes, well, it was, and they both at the same time said, Worcester Centrum, and it was kind of funny. And then she said, well, as Worcester Centrum, we used to say.
1: That's what,
2: she said.
1: Worcester
2: Centrum.
1: Worcester.
2: Yeah, that's, it was kind of cool.
1: That's very cool. Yeah. Sometimes I listen to Conan O'Brien's podcast, and he frequently references local New England places and Worcester.
2: Back in the day, that's the only reason or thing I ever came to Worcester for.
1: Most people,
2: just to come to the Centrum.
1: If you didn't live in Worcester, that's the same with Kevin. He lived in Peabody, and he would go to the Centrum.
2: What about the Worcester Auditorium?
1: That is, I don't know when that shut down.
2: I believe that's where I saw Prince one time.
1: Oh, my gosh.
2: At the Auditorium.
1: Yeah, that place looks amazing. I mean, it's a really cool building.
2: Yeah. I think that's where I saw Prince.
1: Okay, you'll have to look that up.
2: As opposed to the Centrum,
1: And Jon Bon Jovi abruptly ending his show at Madison Square Garden last night. He had a sinus infection. Here's what he said. He said, quote, I'm sorry, I'm hurt, and you're not getting the best of me. Don't throw away your ticket stubs. Does he realize no one has ticket stubs anymore? John, they're all out. The tickets are on our phones. But
2: I never even thought of
1: it. Yeah, he said, I'm going to figure something out, okay, but I'm going to have to cool it for the night. He went on to say, I feel great.
2: I think that's where I saw Prince.
1: Okay, you'll have to look that up.
2: As opposed to the Centrum,
1: And Jon Bon Jovi abruptly ending his show at Madison Square Garden last night. He had a sinus infection. Here's what he said. He said, quote, I'm sorry, I'm hurt, and you're not getting the best of me. Don't throw away your ticket stubs. Does he realize no one has ticket stubs anymore? John, they're all out. The tickets are on our phones. But
2: I never even thought of
1: that. He said, I'm going to figure something out, okay, but I'm going to have to cool it for the night. He went on to say, I feel great. Has ticket stubs anymore? John, they're all out. The tickets are on our phones. But
2: I never even thought of
1: that. He said, I'm going to figure something out, okay, but I'm going to have to cool it for the night. He went on to say, I feel great. Rose Byrne is 47. Jennifer Lopez is celebrating. She is 57 today. Hmm. Linda Carter, Wonder Woman, is 75 years old today. And Kristen Chenoweth has a birthday. She is 58. Happy birthday if today's your birthday as well. That's The Buzz. 104.5 XLO. Hey, it's Jen. Frank and I love going to the Nash Casino, New Hampshire's largest entertainment destination. 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Now, there's 1,000 electronic gaming machines, all our favorites, like Huff and Puff, Race and Bacon, Mo Mummy, Kong. Lady D saying, say Kong. 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Now, we have eaten at lunch at the Stadium Social Sports Bar and Grill. 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
1: You have to, because so many people
2: you
1: are
2: flip.
1: Yeah.
2: Well, you're attractive at night.
1: Oh,
2: huh?
1: Not at all. But guess what? It works. And I need my sleep.
2: See, I would freak out if I opened my eyes and couldn't see.
1: You get used to it.
2: I'm blind.
1: You get used to it, Lady D. Trust me. The darker, the better.
2: I think I move around too much for anything to stay on my face or my head. You know?
1: Try it. You might like it.
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0: 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It is Jen and Frank. Frank is out. Lady D is at her place in near Derry, New Hampshire.
1: Near it.
0: Hello.
1: Can you hear me?
0: Floyd. I can hear you. I'm just laughing because you're trying to keep Floyd, the famous Floyd, quiet because Mosquito Joe's in the backyard.
1: I can hear the guy out there now. You can hear the machine.
0: Oh, yeah.
1: Blowing. And he does too.
0: There he is. Hi, Floyd. That's okay, Floyd. We understand. Well, we'll make this quick. I just wanted to let you know, Dee, if you're thinking about a fresh start, a new ranking from Consumer Affairs looked at 50 states to see which one was the best to move to in 2026. New Hampshire, number one on the list.
1: Yeah.
0: You saw that.
1: It's a lovely state.
0: Yeah. Followed by Utah, Idaho, Virginia, and then Maine also on the state.
1: You know, I always wanted to live in Montana.
0: I did too.
1: As I grew up, I realized winters were horrible there.
0: Oh, horrible. Big sky country.
1: Yeah,
0: Massachusetts,
1: man.
0: Number six on the list, and Vermont, number nine.
1: So, see, New England is just a nice place.
0: It is. And we have all the seasons.
1: Yeah.
0: It's nice.
1: Yeah.
0: I was going to say affordable, but.
1: used to be, anyway.
0: Used to be. Yeah, they scored it on affordability, safety, education, healthcare, economic strength, and overall quality of life. So congratulations. You're number one if you live in New Hampshire.
1: It's not always the quietest if you have a German Shepherd.
0: Good morning, Floyd.

0: 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Boy, does that sound good. Lady D in for Frank. Kenz is here. Just want to do a quick shout out. I know you're a seltzer drinker, D. I got this Polar Seltzer, Boston Iced Tea Party flavored seltzer.
1: Really?
0: It is so good. I just ran out, but it was their 250th birthday edition. So I'm not sure if it's available like all summer.
1: It's Polar?
0: Yeah, it's Polar. It's their Boston Iced Tea Party flavor. Yeah, and it's got like a little, if you like iced tea, you'd love it. It's a seltzer, but it's lightly flavored with iced tea. And I'm a huge iced tea person.
1: Lightly flavored tequila.
0: Just a tinge, yeah, with tequila. So, believe it or not, we're already thinking about sending the kids back to school. I know
1: back
0: Leah in Worcester goes back on the 24th of August, which is not that far away.
1: Exactly,
0: oh, my God, exactly a month away.
1: Yeah. I've got some tips for parents for back to school.
0: I need them.
1: Like.
0: Yeah.
1: This is coming from a non-parent.
0: I will take them.
1: They say to reset the bedtimes now for kids.
0: Smart.
1: You know, start them now.
0: Very smart.
1: They're going to be cranky and fight you every step of the way if you don't. Do a dry run of your morning routine. Getting dressed, eating breakfast, get your backpacks ready. Get them into that rhythm. You got to get them into the rhythm now. No, it's only a month. This one's kind of weird. I don't know if they allow this. You could answer this.
0: Okay.
1: Visit the school before the first day?
0: I guess that'd be like your kids going to a school for the very first time to make them a little bit familiar with it.
1: Visiting the school, yeah?
0: Okay. Yeah, I mean, I never did it with my kids.
1: Okay. I never did it as a kid, but of course that was in ancient times. plan fun after school activities now to give your kids something to look forward to.
0: Because like, school's just not enough. Yeah.
1: No, are you kidding? They don't want to go to school. So you plan an after school activity like the first week you go back, well, you know, Candy Bee Lake's still open. We'll go to Candy Bee
0: Lake. Oh, that's good.
1: Something like that.
0: I like that.
1: You know, so.
0: Yeah, I've been trying to scrounge around for activities to do with Leah because she's doing camp next week, but this is her first camp session of the summer.
1: I'm going to say in a couple of years, you're not going to have to worry about that. She's going to find her own things to do. She's going to go, yeah, well, Mom, I'm cool. Go out with your friends.
0: Yeah, so I've eaten a lot of froyo already this summer.
1: Froyo.
0: Yeah, frozen yogurt, because that's kind of our thing. Ice cream or frozen yogurts.
1: I thought you were saying FOMO wrong.
0: No, froyo. It's delicious. 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
6: A better life with Dr. Sanjay Gupta.
7: Even for people who fall asleep easily, staying asleep can be difficult. You wake up, your mind starts to race, you can't turn those thoughts off. Sleep experts say there are a few things you can try. Cognitive shuffling. That's when you choose a random, impersonal, non-emotional word. Then for each letter of that word, think of as many words that begin with each letter as you can before moving on to the next one. It distracts your brain from stress. It also mimics the fragmented thought patterns that usually occur as you drift off to sleep. Sensory grounding is something else. That's when you work through things you can hear, feel, see, smell, or taste. That helps you to be in the moment instead of dwelling on the past or the future. Or just do a mental walkthrough of a place you know well. Familiar but neutral imagery that can calm the brain. I'm Dr. Sanjay Gupta. Helping you live a better life.
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5XLO, we talked to Boston meteorologist Kevin Lemanowitz yesterday. He said this weekend is going to be absolutely picture perfect weather-wise. We have a couple of things for you to check out. The XLO street team will be at the Ecotarium tomorrow for Rocket Day. And then on Sunday, the XLO street team will be at the American Heritage Museum on Sunday from noon to 2 for their America's Tank Demo Weekend. So lots of fun things going on. 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

0: 1045 XLO 943. That's Ella Langley, choosing Texas. Lady D and for Frank. Mackenzie's here. Lady D, you said you have some tips for couples.
1: Well, yeah, because 1/5 of Americans have broken up with a partner due to annoying sleeping habits.
0: Ooh, like noisy sleepers, the snoring.
1: Snoring, excessive tossing and turning, stealing the covers, watching TV or listening to music in bed, eating in bed, sleep talking, sleepwalking, all of it. Yeah.
0: Well, I have to say, during the week, my husband and Kevin and I sleep
1: my
0: in different...
1: My husband and Kevin and you?
0: No.
1: Wait a minute. That's what
0: my
1: she said,
0: my husband,
1: right?
0: Kevin and I...
1: Three of you now.
0: There's three
1: okay.
0: of us. We've cloned Kevin. We sleep in different beds. I go and sleep in the spare bedroom because what was happening for many years till I started doing this, my kids sound like elephants going up and down the stairs, and our bedroom's right by the stairs. So, like, Brady would go up the stairs, and I'd be like, he'd wake me up because they were so loud. And it wasn't, it was like, you know, 8:30 at night, so.
1: So Kevin got punished for what your kids did.
0: Yeah, so I had to That's move down terrible. The hall. But I have to say, I sleep so soundly now because it's very, very quiet. Uh-huh. No one's turning the hallway light on. That would always wake me up.
1: Yeah,
0: I had a whole list of things that would get me.
1: Should have thrown them out.
0: I really should have. Yeah, seriously. But some of the tips that you have?
1: Yeah, well.
0: Sleeping in separate rooms?
1: Some people, like, try different supplements to make them sleep better. Move into separate bedrooms. Change your mattress. Wear headphones, that's obvious. And, change your bed frame or, I don't know.
0: Change your bed frame?
1: Yeah, I don't know why they wrote that. See
0: hey, it is time for an upgrade. I do need a new bed. Maybe I can go to Kevin and be like, hey, guess what?
1: See a doctor.
0: No, see a doctor. Consult your doctor.
1: No, maybe they mean date a doctor. Oh. I don't know.
0: Could be.
2: Yeah. New England's best variety from the 104.5 XLO Clinton Savings Bank Studios. 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

104.5 XLO, New England's best variety. It's Mackenzie. We made it to the weekend, my favorite day of the week, besides Thursdays when Grandma Lou comes in. But yeah, we had Kevin Lemanowitz on the other day, weatherman. He predicted this weekend's supposed to be gorgeous, not too hot, not too cold. So I am flying high. Yeah.

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1: Being on the road definitely influences creative output, I would say. I think there's just this kind of different frequency that your nervous system is operating, you know, on, and it can be really helpful and kind of fuel sometimes, in my experience, like a delirious kind of edge to songwriting, which I've appreciated very much in the past. And it also can be a bit dysregulating, which sometimes means that I don't write music for a couple weeks at a time, and that can feel nerve-wracking in its own way. But I think I try again to just be really present with touring.

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104.5 XL. Oh, it's Mackenzie. Well, this story caught my eye just because it's about postal workers, and my boyfriend is a mailman in Holden. Hilarious. This U.S. mail carrier, though, is from Florida, and her name is Gail. She got busted with 92 cats in her home. Apparently, she had been collecting feral cats along her mail route, but she just got charged with animal cruelty and confinement of animals. And now the investigators are going through to see if any people along Gail's route are missing their cats. How crazy. 104.5 XLO.

0: 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It's Mackenzie. Right now, the temps outside around 75 degrees. It's supposed to be a good deal of sunshine today, high around 80 degrees. It'll dip down to 58 tonight. But I see very similar forecast for the next 2 days. Sunny, maybe a chance of a shower here and there. But the temps will stay the same, high of 81.
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19: A better life with Dr. Sanjay Gupta.
20: I read this interesting story the other day, which was written by a colleague of mine, about why so-called, quote, admin nights are the new book club for busy adults. Now, I learned this is a term coined by journalist Chris Collin, who wrote about this life hack in the Wall Street Journal. An admin night is when people come together for a night, a fun night, while holding one another accountable to an assignment. The ones usually considered back burner tasks, the ones that you've been putting off. The person you choose to do an admin night with matters a lot because that's your accountability partner. That's what one person told us. People love the social aspect because it can bring these boring tasks to light, make them feel more fun, and where you go matters as well. You need to have enough space and hopefully not too many distractions. And again, don't forget to leave some time for fun. I'm Dr. Sanjay Gupta, helping you live a better life.
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104.5 XLO, it's Mackenzie. Well, do you take a GLP-1? I know it's kind of a personal question, right? I'm reading here, though, that GLP-1 weight loss drugs are causing Botox sales to surge. People are undergoing Botox procedures to fix their saggy Ozempic face, and I've seen that. It does leave a little bit of a sag because you're losing the fat from your face, which is a good thing. But, yeah, I guess each is keeping each other going. Aesthetic sales are up 25% from last year, and 10% of American adults now use GLP-1 drugs for weight loss. Insane.

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104.5 XL, it's Mackenzie. Well, this is the definition of just keep on trucking, keep on going. Brett Michaels, poison Brett Michaels. He was recently hospitalized with a kidney stone. He said the pain was crazy, but guess what he did through this intense pain? He played through Charleston, West Virginia, Grantville, PA. He did a special private show at Fairchild AFB. And then the next day, he decided, maybe I should go to the hospital. He didn't even know what it was until he found out it was a kidney stone. He is okay, but geez Louise.

104.5 XLO, it's Mackenzie. Well, this story gives me motivation. It should give everyone motivation. 99-year-old woman almost climbs to the top of Mount Fuji. This is a true story. She had to get rescued. She was attempting to climb Mount Fuji. She could not walk near the seventh station on the trail. She had fallen earlier, so she spent the previous night in a mountain hut. I mean, 99 years old, staying overnight in a mountain hut. Police dispatched a rescue team to evacuate her to the hospital, and her life was not in danger. She just hurt her leg a little bit, but that's highly impressive for a 99-year-old woman to be doing this. So that's what I'm going to be doing someday.

0: 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It's encrypted and stored securely so you could delete it later. It's kind of cool.
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Teddy Swims with Bad Dreams. And he's funny. He was talking to People Magazine. He just became a new dad not that long ago, 10 months. And it's been challenging for him, I guess, to come up with music that's not about being a dad. I think that's a sign that he's a good dad, very involved with his child. He said that his child is the sweetest kid in the world, but trying to make everything not be about a dad is a hard part because no one wants to hear dad tunes, right? I do, Teddy Swims. 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

That's Alex Warren with his single Ordinary, and he is one lucky ducky, this Alex Warren. You want to know what he has in his wallet? He has one of those Chipotle's free for life cards. Isn't that amazing? I would love that. But apparently he still pays for his Chipotle meals, even though he has one. He goes every day. Even before he had the card, he would go. But he doesn't like to use it because he thinks it'll make himself look arrogant or, you know, it's weird. I can kind of understand. But if he's not going to use that card, he could totally give it to me. 104.5 XLO.

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104.5 XL, it's Mackenzie. Well, I am going to be out and about next Thursday at Indian Ranch, a tribute to ABBA. Every year they come, and every year it's my favorite event. People dress up. They have so much fun. Everyone's so friendly. Indian Ranch, that venue is amazing, especially in the summertime. You're right on the water. It's beautiful. You get that gorgeous breeze. And a tribute to ABBA, it's like you're watching the real ABBA. I'm not even joking. I like to take pictures of all the people listening and put them on our XLO website because it's just that much fun. It's like a huge party. So get your tickets now. You can go to Indian Ranch to do so.

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104.5 XLO, it's Mackenzie. Well, despite all of the efforts that Taco Bell has been putting in to save face over the Cyclospora parasite, they are still a ghost town. Taco Bell employees are now posting videos on TikTok showing their empty restaurants and their drive-through lanes. They become ghost towns because of this parasite outbreak linked to their lettuce, which I heard wasn't even their lettuce or Taylor Farms. The CDC says that 1,600 people in five states have been infected with this parasite. But I can tell you this, Taco Bell is offering some pretty good deals right now for lettuce-free food.

Espresso. 104.5 XLO, it's Mackenzie. Well, our street teamers over here at XLO, they are going to be busy this weekend. Our XLO street team is going to be at the Ecotarium tomorrow for Rocket Day. And then on Sunday, this is kind of cool, XLO street team will be at the American Heritage Museum from 12 to 2 for America's Tank Demo Weekend. I actually had some friends that went to that. They thought it was wicked neat. Does that make me old if I say neat? Whatever. It was cool. Check it out.

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1: I think what's so exciting about touring music is the way that the songs evolve from the studio version to the live, the live versions. And playing my new music with the band always influences the sound. I think I'm so lucky to work with such a talented group of people in our band and crew who all have their own, you know, set of expertise and instincts as individual artists, and to see that come together is a thrill. We have so much fun in rehearsals trying all different versions of songs, and then right now as we gear up to take this album live, we've already been making lots of tweaks, which is a lot of fun. And I think, you know, I very much have the fans in mind when we're in rehearsals. I'm like, what will they feel extra hard? So it's all about crafting that experience.

0: That was Gracie Abrams' Hit the Wall. 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

104.5 XL. Oh, it's Mackenzie. Well, I like a woman that is prepared, and Olivia Rodrigo seems to fit that bill. She was telling BBC that she already knows what her wedding song is going to be. It's going to be, what is this? I Melt With You by Modern English. Oh, yeah. All right, her words, imagine kissing and then walking back down the aisle to that. I love that song, so spread the word. Hopefully my future husband will see this or hear it. Your future husband could be listening to me right now, Olivia. I'm helping out. Here's Olivia Rodrigo right now with Drop Dead.

0: to make money.
1: 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Well, Tame Impala making the rounds on the Deadbeat Tour, and Denver could be your next location. 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Text yesterday to 95819. 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YESTERDAY. Text that to 95819.

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7: A better life with Dr. Sanjay Gupta.
8: As a parent, when you send your kid off to school in the morning, you know that they're going to be learning, they're going to be spending time with their friends, but new study out of UCSF found adolescents are spending an average of 70 minutes of their school day on their phones. Now, some kids will say they need their phones to help with schoolwork, but this study found that they were spending the vast majority of their screen time on TikTok, Instagram, and Snapchat, not really apps that you're going to be turning to for homework help. Now, the study's lead author said, "Don't blame kids for using their phones at school. Teach them how to resist them. Focus on what they'd get by putting them aside rather than what you're taking away. Explain how phones could hurt their academic performance and also remind them of this. Nothing takes the place of real face-to-face friendships." I'm Dr. Sanjay Gupta, helping you live a better life.
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104.5 XLO, it's Mackenzie. Well, Jon Bon Jovi, he had to end his show at Madison Square Garden last night. He has a sinus infection. He said, "I'm sorry I'm hurt and you're not getting the best of me. Don't throw away your ticket stubs." I'm going to stop right there. He said ticket stubs. We brought that up this morning, Jen and Lady D. No one has tickets anymore, right? Everything's online or on your cell phone. So it's funny that he said that. He's still trying to figure out his situation, but he's going to try and make it up to the people that missed the rest of his show. So I hope Jon Bon Jovi is okay.

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13: Even for people who fall asleep easily, staying asleep can be difficult. You wake up, your mind starts to race, you can't turn those thoughts off. Sleep experts say there are a few things you can try. Cognitive shuffling. That's when you choose a random, impersonal, non-emotional word. Then for each letter of that word, think of as many words that begin with each letter as you can before moving on to the next one. It distracts your brain from stress. It also mimics the fragmented thought patterns that usually occur as you drift off to sleep. Sensory grounding is something else. That's when you work through things you can hear, feel, see, smell, or taste. That helps you to be in the moment instead of dwelling on the past or the future. Or just do a mental walkthrough of a place you know well. Familiar but neutral imagery that can calm the brain. I'm Dr. Sanjay Gupta, helping you live a better life.
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104.5 XLO, it's Mackenzie. Well, could we be seeing Ryan Reynolds make some sort of Hollywood comeback? I think so. He's actually going to be relying on Sandra Bullock. Sandra Bullock's in a ton of rom-coms because that's how we know Ryan Reynolds, from light action comedies, rom-coms, just movies that make us smile in general. But with the whole Justin Baldoni, It Ends With Us lawsuit, it made Blake and Ryan Reynolds kind of look like fuddy-duddies. And no one wants to work with fuddy-duddies, do we? Nope. So Ryan Reynolds, he is relying on Sandra to get him back into something funny, like a project that the two of them can do and get back on the screen. I'm here for it.

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1: 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Hey, if you missed out on Wicked Fun Summer of Winning, next Thursday we're doing it all over again. So be with us at 9, 11, 1, 3, and 5 up for grabs. Kesha tickets. She'll be at the Xfinity Center August 21st. We want to make sure you get there. So every Thursday, part of our Wicked Fun Summer of Winning.

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11: Across the country right now, at this very moment, there are probably arguments taking place about who's doing more of the housework, the homework, the shuttling of kids from this activity to that. It's true. By and large, women do more of this than men. But doesn't have to be that way. And if you and your spouse can level that playing field, it's going to make both of you and your kids happier. Psychologist Yelena Kecmanovic says, this might be how you get there. As hard as it might be at first, try to think of your partner like a teammate, not an adversary. Learn how to do some of the chores your partner does to get a better understanding of how much effort something takes. And finally, take the time to acknowledge what the other person is doing. And every now and then, even express your appreciation. That'll go a long way. I'm Dr. Sanjay Gupta, helping you live a better life.
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Hello, it's Mackenzie. Well, it's going to be a fun weekend. The weather is supposed to be amazing. And don't forget, our XLO street team is going to be at the Ecotarium tomorrow for Rocket Day. 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

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All right, here we go. It's Friday afternoon, and I'm Rick Brackett. Thanks for listening. The weekend is looking beautiful.

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18: What are the chances you are listening to this while drinking a nice hot cup of coffee? If so, don't let me stop you. For years, we've been reporting on the health benefits of coffee, and that's not going to stop today. A new study, this one out of Harvard School of Public Health, found that coffee and tea could help lower your risk of developing dementia. People who enjoyed 1 to 3 caffeinated cups a day saw the biggest impact. In addition to the caffeine, coffee contains hundreds of bioactive compounds that can influence inflammation, glucose metabolism, vascular function, and oxidative stress. It's also possible coffee drinkers might be doing other things that keep them healthy. Eating a more balanced diet, getting plenty of exercise, sleep, not smoking, or drinking too much alcohol. And finally, staying socially active. I'm Dr. Sanjay Gupta, helping you live a better life.

104.5 XL. Well, I'm pretty sure a ton of people took today off for a long weekend after seeing how beautiful it's going to be. A lot more traffic coming in earlier today than I've

0: Beautiful summer weather, sunny 82 this afternoon, clear, low at 59 tonight, and a nice final weekend of July ahead, sunny around 82 both days.
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17: Back in 2019, I made a documentary for HBO called One Nation Under Stress. And what was true then is still true now. Money and financial problems are consistently ranked as the number one cause of stress in the United States. And a brand new study out of the Mayo Clinic found that worrying about money may age the heart even faster than traditional risk factors. Unlike an acute stressor, such as a short-term work deadline or a brief illness, financial strain is often chronic and ongoing. And because money affects so many aspects of daily life, financial stress can be difficult to escape. Even so, financial stress does not mean you're doomed. It just means you need to double down on the things you know are good for heart health: diet, exercise, sleep, and of course, not smoking. I'm Dr. Sanjay Gupta, helping you live a better life.
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We have another pair of tickets to give away this afternoon for Raven Lane at the Roadrunner. We'll do that just after 4 o'clock. 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
1: Hi, it's Gracie Abrams with my new song, Hit the Wall. 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
1: Performing live has inevitably influenced the way that I write and produce music at this point. 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I think it's all about kind of crafting the dynamics of a show in order to make it as satisfying and memorable, you know, for the people who are generous enough to spend their energy and time and money coming to see us play. So I definitely think, having been in all different sized rooms at this point, I take them all into consideration when the song is done being written, and then we get into the production.

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4: We've all been there, in a boring meeting, a long lecture, struggling to stay awake. No matter how hard you try, you nod off, and that is never a good look. Aside from the obvious, making sure you're getting enough sleep, there are a couple quick pick-me-ups that experts recommend before you take your seat. If you have time, you might try to squeeze in a quick nap, just a couple minutes even. That can increase your alertness. Or try to pop outside for a quick walk, get your blood and your hormones pumping, splash some cold water on your face, or grab a cup of coffee, obviously. If you're not a caffeine drinker, even just taking small sips of water throughout your meeting could be enough to keep you awake. Of course, you could also make a point to engage in the meeting. You're not likely to fall asleep while you're actually talking. I'm Dr. Sanjay Gupta, helping you live a better life.

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1: Hi. 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
0: Raven Lene at the Roadrunner, September 30th. How about that?
1: That sounds awesome.
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Rick Brackett, Friday afternoon, a beautiful weekend ahead. 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

104.5X, hello, Tame Impala, making the rounds on the Deadbeat Tour, actually at the TD Garden next week. 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
20: What are the chances you are listening to this while drinking a nice hot cup of coffee? If so, don't let me stop you. For years, we've been reporting on the health benefits of coffee, and that's not going to stop today. A new study, this one out of Harvard School of Public Health, found that coffee and tea could help lower your risk of developing dementia. People who enjoyed 1 to 3 caffeinated cups a day saw the biggest impact. In addition to the caffeine, coffee contains hundreds of bioactive compounds that can influence inflammation, glucose metabolism, vascular function, and oxidative stress. It's also possible coffee drinkers might be doing other things that keep them healthy. Eating a more balanced diet, getting plenty of exercise, sleep, not smoking, or drinking too much alcohol. And finally, staying socially active. I'm Dr. Sanjay Gupta, helping you live a better life.
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